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1: It's astounding. 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But listen closely.
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Evanescence. Who will you follow?

Rock Legenden. Rock FM. Frischer Rock von The All American Rejects. 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